0: with stardust. When you were lasered into life in a beautifully precise manner, you clocked that which you'd never see, the minutia of the world's beauty. You noticed how the guy across from you on the train put way too much aquaphor on his lips. When you were at your most stable, you quickly exploded. When you're infected with its dust, you hear that which no one else hears. Peeking on stardust, we chase silence out of our world till Gabriel blew his horn. You resign yourself to delinquency, quirkifying your life. Like a vegetarian with a carnivore spirit,
1: you stabbed
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0: 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A local specialty with a pinch of sneaky assassination.
1: Asphyxiation, make it look like an accident.
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0: too much.
1: Because we let them.
0: The opponent must be eliminated. Are you prepared?
1: Rule the world. Because we let them.
0: Are you prepared to sacrifice all that you love? I said to change things. Are you prepared to sacrifice everything for the greater good? Your home, your friends.

0: Now let me just remind you of the other breaking news we're following this hour. The terrorism case against the rapper from the band Kneecap, Liam O'Gohany, has been thrown out of court.
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0: 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This is now in the mix with DJ Farmer's Market. 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

0: Salut, c'est Philippe Manœuvre. 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
1: Shoot a real war today. It's impossible. 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

0: I salute. This is William Basinski, and you are listening to Dump Sonore. Let's go into a different timeline together, shall we?
1: D'accord, William Basinski, pour nous laisser porter avec toi à travers l'univers.

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0: Yeah.
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1: As the time grew closer, I pretended to be a kind of kingpin, brought to life by the disillusionment of my enemies, plush surroundings and drugstore chit-chat. I broke down, yet always careful about the facts, clarified my connection with the doomsday cult. This was not my view at the time, but it was necessary to come to some sort of neat conclusion.

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Or in the words of the reformed party animals and social advocates, cut to the chase. I must have conceded without profit, without solution, only because the time came.

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1: Hey!
0: A local specialty with a pinch of sneaky assassination.
2: Asphyxiation! Make it look like an accident!
0: Poison by radiation! Secret agents

0: 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Are you prepared?
1: Rule the world. Become legend.
0: Are you prepared to sacrifice all that you love? I said to change things. Are you prepared to sacrifice everything for the greater good? Your home, your friends.